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0: Sell you for South Valley Avenue, 144 at South Burnett Road. Look out for non-injury accident. Coalinga, I-5 northbound at 41. Wind advisory is still in effect. And the 600 block West Manning Avenue, Reedley High School, trying to get that all cleaned up over there. Look out, headed that way. West Mount Whitney Avenue at South Blythe in Fresno, minor injury accident. And a car stuck on the side of the road, North Monroe Avenue at 180. Click it or ticket, buckle up, make it an easy commute to where you need to get to. Randy Hendricks here on traffic.
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2: 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So much time has passed since then. 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The first call happened over 150 years ago, and AT&T has been there since the beginning. The power of a call cannot be overstated. Wherever I am, I can connect with my mom, my sister, my niece, my friends, hear their voices and their life updates, hear them laugh. 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
1: I do believe that when you think something, it can happen, and you put it out in the universe, it can happen. And if you think something negative or bad, it can also happen.
2: That's true.
1: So you almost have to control your
3: thoughts.
1: Output into the universe.
3: Mm-hmm.
1: I can't control my thoughts, but I can kind of control my manifestation of things in the universe. You know, they say if you write it down or you say it over and over again, it will and can happen. You can will it to happen.
2: And that's exactly what this method is, kind of like that, because you're doing both, essentially.
1: Right. So they're saying it's a scary, powerful method of manifestation.
2: Uh-huh.
1: It's called the 10-10-10 method. It's on TikTok right now. Sisney, tell us about it.
2: The idea is to write 10 things you're grateful for, 10 things you want to manifest, and 10 I am affirmations.
1: Why 10? That's a lot. Can it be 3?
2: Well, they can also be the same thing every day if they're the same things that you're thinking of. But the point is to do this daily. It's a daily practice. And people are feeling more positive and focused. And apparently it's helping them attract what they want, whether it's a dream job, maybe that relationship, or just better mindset. And what makes it different from other manifestation hacks is how structured it is. You're not just like wishing or visualizing. You're actually writing it all down every single day. It's the every single day part that's the
1: And I guess difference. That frequency does trigger your brain in a different way other than thinking it. So if you're physically writing it down, your brain begins to think it.
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6: 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Over in the Klinga area on the west side, I-5 southbound 198, still working on a minor injury accident there. Wind is crazy, so please be careful. I-5 at 41, there is a wind advisory in effect until later today. Fresno trouble spots, 41 southbound to Larry Street on-ramp, look out for a non-injury accident. Minor injuries at West Mount Whitney Avenue at South Blythe and the 600 block of West Manning Avenue in Reedley, still working an accident there in front of Reedley High School. Click it or ticket, buckle up, make it easy, safe drive. Randy Hendricks here on traffic.
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1: Not nearly as hot today. Good afternoon, South Valley, and happy Wednesday. Yesterday, Lemoore and Porterville both hit 100 degrees. Today, they may not hit 90. Last night's strong winds did their job and brought in the cooler air. Clear skies tonight, overnight lows in the mid-50s. Sunny skies for Thursday, less wind, getting warmer again. That puts us back into the low 90s. Through the weekend, the wind or lack of wind will play a big role in the temperatures. Breezy days will be cooler. When the wind goes away, the heat returns, and that'll be later next week. For Tulare, expect an overnight low of 57, Thursday's high 91. Lemoore's overnight low of 54, and on Thursday, 93 degrees. With the Central Valley's most accurate forecast, I'm KC24 Chief Meteorologist, AJ Fox.

0: 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Tipton, Tulare, Visalia, Hanford. With Danny P. in the morning.
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1: Yeah, is it a scam? I mean, I don't know. I just got from Amazon, maybe it's not Amazon, there, a text that came in from a weird number saying, there's been a recall. Click here to find out.
2: No, don't click it.
3: Scammed.
1: But then I started thinking, it seemed legit. Like, I'm usually good at identifying scams. This looked legit, that there may have been something that I purchased that got recalled and Amazon wants to tell me. That seems like, what a kind thing.
2: Yeah, but they usually would email you and they would have like your order number on there.
3: Or did you order something that hasn't come yet?
1: I don't know, but I can't click into it to find out because I'm too scared because it might be a scam.
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1: Well, what's the website?
2: Okay, it's called scamwise.com, and it basically analyzes the message, the website, the text, whatever it is. 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Like, I got, like, those FedEx letters in the mail. 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Don't pay the dues. All that stuff is just not real.

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1: 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The Porterville Fair only comes once a year. 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

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No riding shining armored knight. She will save herself this time. And in fact, tonight, she did confirm. 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

0: 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Tipton, Tulare, Visalia, Hanford. 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

0: 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Tipton, Tulare, Visalia, Hanford. 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

0: It's 1049 Alex Warren this morning. Fever Dream is what it's called. 637, 23 in front of 7. Lots of sunshine, upper 80s for the South Valley today. Hey, coming up, we're going back in time to the 90s today. It's a throwback Thursday. In the quick mix, all 90s music coming up.
1: 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There's a hit and run, no injuries at Prospect and Railroad in Hanford coming off the 41. An accident 99 southbound just south of County Line Road. And one at State Route 65 just south of Glenmore. Watch for a hazard northbound 99 at Shaw. And KRC Safety reminds you, slow for the cone zones.
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0: Morning, South Valley. Happy Thursday. Sunny skies today and not quite as windy. Highs will be in the upper 80s to low 90s. Clear skies tonight. Overnight lows in the mid 50s. Sunny again Friday and hotter with highs in the low 90s. Winds return late that afternoon, so windy again Saturday and Sunday and cooler for both days. The wind goes away next Monday and a new warming trend begins. For Porterville, expect a high today of 90. Overnight low of 55. Lemoore's high 91. Overnight low 54 degrees. With the Central Valley's most accurate forecast, I'm KC24 Chief Meteorologist AJ Fox.
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2: 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I went deaf on it.

1049, the Valley's number one hit music station. Good morning. 644, Danny P right here. Lots of sunshine, upper 80s. Have you heard about the Pump Patrol headed your way? It's free gas. 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Pump Patrol back on the streets again very soon. Bruno Mars this morning. Risk It All. It hits.

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0: Thursday. All 90s music going down right now. If you love the 90s, I'm playing a lot of it for you this morning. We do it every Thursday, Throwback Thursday. Stand by because second half of even more 90s comes up right after the break.
1: 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There's a hit and run, no injuries at Prospect and Railroad in Hanford coming off the 41. An accident 99 southbound just south of County Line Road. And one at State Route 65 just south of Glenmore. Watch for a hazard northbound 99 at Shaw. And KRC Safety reminds you, slow for the cone zones.
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9, 753, 7 away from 8. Bruno, Risk It All. Danny P, right here on a Throwback Thursday. Lots of sunshine. 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It's free gas. With the prices of gas right now, through the roof. Just ridiculously priced. How about free gas? How about we show up at your gas station, maybe your favorite gas station. We're just going to roll up, see you, walk up and say, hey, I'm Danny P from Hits 104.9. Can I bless you with some free gas? And we'll take care of it. Sounds good, right? It's coming and it's headed your way again soon.

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1: This report brought to you by Visalia Ford. A hazard reported 99 southbound just south of the 43. 168 westbound just east of McKinley. An injury accident being cleared. And a car fire American Avenue just east of Fowler. State Route 65 just south of Lynmore. A major accident. And Road 236 just north of Avenue 324. A traffic hazard. One more collision. No injuries on Avenue 272 just west of Road 140. And KRC Safety reminds you to slow for the cone zone.
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3: A little less wind, a little more heat. Good morning, South Valley. Happy Thursday. Sunny skies today and not quite as windy. Highs will be in the upper 80s to low 90s. Clear skies tonight, overnight lows in the mid 50s. Sunny again Friday and hotter with highs in the low 90s. Winds return late that afternoon, so windy again Saturday and Sunday and cooler for both days. The wind goes away next Monday and a new warming trend begins. For Porterville, expect a high today of 90, overnight low of 55, Lemoore's high 91, overnight low 54 degrees. With the Central Valley's most accurate forecast, I'm KC24 Chief Meteorologist AJ Fox.

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Danny P at 8:06, Throwback Thursday. Kelly Clarkson reveals the way her kids' friends speak of her. We'll talk about that in the Hollywood Hookup.

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1: Hits 104.9 The Valley's number one hit music station, 809 Pink Panthers and Zara Larsson. It's called Stateside. Danny P right here. Lots of sunshine today and the forecast will be in the upper 80s. And we'll be back out on the street looking for you. 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So what is the Pump Patrol? Well, we're pumping gas for you for free. Free gas. It's the hookup. Pump Patrol. Back on the street soon.
2: 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There's a collision, no injuries on Avenue 272 just west of Road 140, Road 236 just north of Avenue 324, a traffic hazard reported, and State Route 65 just south of Lynmore, major accident clearing now. Car fire at American Avenue just east of Fowler and 168 westbound just east of McKinley, an injury accident, and a hazard reported southbound 99 just south of the 43. KRC Safety reminds you, slow for the cone zones.

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0: now. It's 8:37. Lots of sunshine. We'll be in the upper 80s. Well, Julian Lennon, son, of course, famous Beatle, John Lennon, says he has coronary heart disease and pre-diabetes and is working to reverse some of the damage. Julian Lennon has shared on his Instagram post. He's urging people to visit their doctor to get checked out for any hidden health issues, which is very important. Thank you. Lennon thanked his doctors and encouraged followers to prioritize their health for a longer and healthier life. Kelly Clarkson. I like this. Kelly Clarkson reveals the unexpected way her kids' friends address her. She's still cool enough to hang around with her son Remington, who's 10, and daughter River, who's 11. Kelly says her two children, their late ex-husband, Brandon Blackstock, noted that the funny way all her kids' friends speak to her. It is funny because the kids will use my full name. They won't say River or Remy's mom. They'll be like, "Hi, Kelly Clarkson." And they'll say my full name every time they see me, like it's a game show. What up, Kelly Clarkson? Kelly Clarkson! 50 Cent and Eminem back together again. Well, courtside. The hip-hop heavyweights and longtime friends were spotted at the Little Caesars Arena for Game 5 of the NBA Eastern Conference Semifinals Tuesday night, where Detroit Pistons battled the Cleveland Cavaliers. 50 and M were seen laughing, chopping it up, and soaking in the action, and once they hit the Jumbotron, the crowd erupted, with social media quickly following suit over the rare public reunion. They can't kick it and watch a ball game? Shout out to 50 and M, working it out. Squash that beef.
1: This report brought to you by Visalia Ford. A hazard reported 99 southbound, just south of the 43. 168 westbound, just east of McKinley. An injury accident being cleared. And a car fire, American Avenue, just east of Fowler. State Route 65, just south of Linmore. Major accident. And Road 236, just north of Avenue 324. A traffic hazard. One more collision, no injuries. On Avenue 272, just west of Road 140. And KRC Safety reminds you to slow for the cone zone.
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1: A little less wind, a little more heat. Good morning, South Valley. Happy Thursday. Sunny skies today and not quite as windy. Highs will be in the upper 80s to low 90s. Clear skies tonight, overnight lows in the mid 50s. Sunny again Friday and hotter with highs in the low 90s. Winds return late that afternoon, so windy again Saturday and Sunday and cooler for both days. The wind goes away next Monday and a new warming trend begins. For Porterville, expect a high today of 90, overnight low of 55, Lemoore's high 91, overnight low 54 degrees. With the Central Valley's most accurate forecast, I'm KC24 Chief Meteorologist, AJ Fox.

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It's 8:53. Danny P right here. Pump Patrol. Have you heard about it? 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Being brought to you by Visalia Kia. Pump Patrol. 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

0: 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Tipton, Tulare, Visalia, Hanford. With Danny P. in the morning.
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0: 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So yesterday, I made it official. I went by Chick-fil-A in Tulare because of the lines. You know, the lines have been pretty long, and I wanted to report back here and let you know. Still long. I drove. I was like, oh, wait a minute. where's the end of this line? Cars just, I love Chick-fil-A. I'm just not waiting in line. That's me.
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Hits 104.9, Taylor Swift and Elizabeth Taylor at 9:23, who also was a friend of Michael Jackson, Elizabeth Taylor. I didn't see Elizabeth Taylor in any of the Michael biopic. No mention of her. They didn't show her. I was like, where's Elizabeth Taylor in all of this, too? Aside from Diana Ross, they didn't show her either, but Elizabeth Taylor was definitely a part of Michael's life.

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0: 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Home Records. 9:36, Danny P. Throwback Thursday. Lots of sunshine. Upper 80s. Happy birthday to you if you're celebrating your birthday today. You are not alone because you're celebrating your birthday with the one and only iCarly. Yep, iCarly, Miranda Cosgrove, all grown up now, 32. Mark Zuckerberg, social media guru himself, 41. Football great Rob Gronkowski turns 36. Kate Blanchett, great actress, 56. George Lucas, Mr. Star Wars, turns 81 today. Sofia Coppola's 54. Funny girl, she's hilarious. Angela Johnson Reyes is 43. And TV actor Tim Roth turns 64.
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1: A little less wind, a little more heat. Good morning, South Valley. Happy Thursday. Sunny skies today and not quite as windy. Highs will be in the upper 80s to low 90s. Clear skies tonight, overnight lows in the mid 50s. Sunny again Friday and hotter with highs in the low 90s. Winds return late that afternoon, so windy again Saturday and Sunday, and cooler for both days. The wind goes away next Monday, and a new warming trend begins. For Porterville, expect a high today of 90, overnight low of 55, Lemoore's high 91, overnight low 54 degrees. With the Central Valley's most accurate forecast, I'm KC24 Chief Meteorologist, AJ Fox.

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One hit music station, Pitbull, Lil Jon. Damn, I love Miami. I didn't know Russian Roulette was sexy. Apparently, for the Pitbull songs, they are. It's Randy Hendricks here. Is it going to be triple digits again today? We're going to find out with AJ Fox in less than 15 minutes here on Hits 104.9. So I was driving home last night, and it was later. I was here till like 7:30, 8 o'clock, because I went out on the Hits 104.9. I said, Kia Pump Patrol. We were out in Tulare. Me and Grayson from the Hit Squad. And we had so much fun pumping gas. We've got some video coming up on social media, too. So you'll be able to check it out. It was so much fun. And I was having such a great day. And I was driving home. And I was driving home down Goshen, headed towards Acres, down that way. Plaza, but I got to Demaree, and I

0: I saw this big cloud of smoke. I was like, oh my goodness, what's going on? And I thought I thought Walmart was on fire. That's how, you know, close it looked. And then I got closer, and then all of a sudden Visalia PD came in, fire department was rolling in, several ambulances rolling in, and it was not good. I saw that accident where somebody passed away and the car was on fire, and it was not a good scene, not a good scene at all. And traffic was kind of backed up and blustery, but luckily Visalia PD got in there, and they started moving traffic, did what they had to do, and the fire department got in there, put the fire out, did what they had to do. The ambulance folks got in there. So just shout out to all your first responders and everything you do every day. Thank you. Thank you. Thank you. And prayers to the family and friends of that person that passed away in that accident yesterday.
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2: Sabrina Carpenter celebrated her birthday on Monday by learning that her new duet with Madonna, I Feel So Free, earned a spot on the Hot 100, checking in at number 74. Good enough for the week's best debut. But what it's done for Madonna's enduring legacy, that's really impressive.
3: Yeah, Madonna has now made the Hot 100 in every single decade since the 80s. Across those years, she's had 12 number ones and 59 different songs make that list.
4: Which is good enough for the 10th most entries for a female artist on the Hot 100. Which might sound like a pretty low ranking considering how iconic she is, but that's for a good reason.
2: Exactly. Almost every woman above her benefits from their peaks being in the streaming era, where all your songs on a new album can and will crack the Hot 100 if you're a big enough star.
3: Right? Taylor, Nicki Minaj, Beyonce, Ariana, Miley, Cardi B, Rihanna, and SZA.
2: The only other woman remaining who's ranked above Madonna actually peaked well before her. The Queen of Soul, Aretha Franklin, I Feel So Free, is out now.
1: That's direct from Hollywood.
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0: 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Tipton, Tulare, Visalia, Hanford. 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

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Swim from BTS. It's Randy. Kehlani is coming up. Pitbull, French Montana. And don't forget, we're back into the mix after 12 o'clock with Danny P in the workout mix right here on Hits Inside 104 Minutes. 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

0: 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Olivia Dean and It's So Easy to Fall in Love with Me. With that sweet of voice, how could you not fall in love with Olivia Dean, huh? It's Randy Hendricks here, and thanks so much for listening to us. 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

little more heat. Good morning, South Valley. Happy Thursday. Sunny skies today and not quite as windy. Highs will be in the upper 80s to low 90s. Clear skies tonight. Overnight lows in the mid-50s. Sunny again Friday and hotter with highs in the low 90s. Winds return late that afternoon, so windy again Saturday and Sunday, and cooler for both days. The wind goes away next Monday, and a new warming trend begins. For Porterville, expect a high today of 90, overnight low of 55, Lemoore's high 91, overnight low 54 degrees. With the Central Valley's most accurate forecast, I'm KC24 Chief Meteorologist A.J. Fox.

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1: More sun, less wind. That means it's getting hotter again. Good afternoon, South Valley, and happy Thursday. Sunny skies today and more manageable breezes. Highs will be in the upper 80s to low 90s. Clear skies tonight. Overnight lows in the mid 50s. Sunny again Friday and hotter with winds getting stronger again in the afternoon. Highs will be in the low 90s. Those stronger winds stick around Saturday and Sunday, and it will be cooler both days as a result. Highs will be in the low to mid 80s this weekend. The wind goes away Monday, and it won't take long for us to get back into the 90s after that. For Visalia, expect an overnight low of 57, Friday's high 91. Hanford, exact same numbers, overnight low of 57, and on Friday, 91 degrees. With the Central Valley's most accurate forecast, I'm KC24 Chief Meteorologist, AJ Fox.

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0: Your bag?
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0: 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Tipton, Tulare, Visalia, Hanford. With Danny P. in the morning.
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1: 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Dulce in Denial is a river. Hi, it's Rady. And don't forget, Rady Hoppert Memorial Golf Tournament coming up next week on the 22nd. It's the first annual one, and proceeds go to the Tulare County Deputy Sheriff's Association to benefit the Hoppert family. Goes directly there. So make sure you get in on this at the golf tournament, which is happening at Valley Oaks. 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

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Hey, it's Randy from Visalia, and Hits 104.9 is the Valley's number one hit music station. Do that for us. Here's Bruno Mars and Risk It All.

You're on Hits 104.9, the Valley's number one hit music station. And it's car show time again. That's right. The Indigenous Tattoo and Music Car Show Fest is happening.

Car Show Fest is happening at Tachi Palace Casino, weekend of June 5th through the 7th. So get out and enjoy some fun. Check out the car show. You can contact Tachi Palace to get in on it, all right?

0: Music station, Noah Kahan. It's called The Great Divide. You got Randy Hendricks here, so you need to get rid of some junk. Well, another Dump on Us is coming up here in just a couple days, this Saturday, the 16th, from 7 a.m. to 12 p.m., and it's at 335 North Kane Street, the industrial park over there for the city of Visalia, and you can bring pretty much anything. There is a few things that you can't, and all of that is with the city of Visalia. You can call 713-4428 if you're not sure, but we're talking like paint cans and things like that. So you can do it. And there's shredding services available. 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No box or moving trucks allowed. All loads are subject to inspection as well. But if you have any questions, give them a call. 713-4428. 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
1: More sun, less wind. That means it's getting hotter again. Good afternoon, South Valley, and happy Thursday. Sunny skies today and more manageable breezes. Highs will be in the upper 80s to low 90s. Clear skies tonight, overnight lows in the mid-50s. Sunny again Friday and hotter, with winds getting stronger again in the afternoon. Highs will be in the low 90s. Those stronger winds stick around Saturday and Sunday, and it will be cooler both days as a result. Highs will be in the low to mid-80s this weekend. The wind goes away Monday, and it won't take long for us to get back into the 90s after that. For Visalia, expect an overnight low of 57, Friday's high 91. Hanford, exact same numbers, overnight low of 57, and on Friday, 91 degrees. With the Central Valley's most accurate forecast, I'm KC24 Chief Meteorologist, AJ Fox.

Mountley's number one hit music station. Thanks so much for listening to us. Woo! Almost 104 days of summer. I cannot believe we're getting so close to summer. It's going to be a good one, too. We've got lots of winning planned for you, friend. Speaking of which, we're still at the Visalia Kia Gas Pump Patrol. We are all over the South Valley buying and pumping gas. So if someone comes up to you, they got a Hits 104.9 t-shirt on. Don't try to hit us or anything, please. Harry Styles, here's American Girls on Hits 104.9.

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0: 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Hi, it's Randy. Thanks so much for listening. 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Hit us in the DMs on Facebook and on Instagram. And like and follow us, too, because we're always posting up fun stuff, funny stuff, serious stuff, crazy stuff. You just never know what it's going to be. So go like and follow us on social media. Stuff like, you know, May is National Bike Safety Month. So it's always good to go over all this stuff because, you know, you remember some of it. Some of it you forget. Some of you get lazy about. But be predictable. 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That way, if someone's riding their bike and they are predictable, someone cruises up to them, they kind of, okay, they can, you can tell you're going to move left, you're going to move right. You're not going to like swoop in front of the car all of a sudden. Be careful. 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

104.9, the Valley's number one hit music station. Alex Horn, that's called Fever Dream. It's Randy Seacrest coming up here in just a few minutes after 3 o'clock. Thanks so much for listening to us here on Hits and the Visalia Kia Pump Patrol in full effect. We are out buying gas and pumping it for you. And there's no way for you to know where we're going to be, when we're going to be, because we're not sure until we get there. We usually pick a town, and we'll tell you about that the day before. So if you do see us come up to you, then you'll know that it's us, because we'll be fully identifiable in a Hits 104.9 t-shirt, all right? So, no, it'll be okay. Yeah, we're just trying to give you some guests. Kehlani's coming up, BTS, Chris Brown, Bruno Mars, and more on Hits 104.9.

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5: More sun, less wind. That means it's getting hotter again. Good afternoon, South Valley, and happy Thursday. Sunny skies today and more manageable breezes. Highs will be in the upper 80s to low 90s. Clear skies tonight, overnight lows in the mid-50s. Sunny again Friday and hotter, with winds getting stronger again in the afternoon. Highs will be in the low 90s. Those stronger winds stick around Saturday and Sunday, and it will be cooler both days as a result. Highs will be in the low to mid-80s this weekend. The wind goes away Monday, and it won't take long for us to get back into the 90s after that. For Visalia, expect an overnight low of 57, Friday's high 91. Hanford, exact same numbers, overnight low of 57, and on Friday, 91 degrees. With the Central Valley's most accurate forecast, I'm KC24 Chief Meteorologist, AJ Fox.

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1: Sisney and Tanya, good to have you with us. Let's get into it. Start putting your advice caps on. We're going to need a lot of that today. In addition to your lip balm, Sisney, get that
2: Thank
1: on
2: you.
1: For sure.
2: You got to keep the lips moisturized. You know what I mean?
1: It's one thing that, I don't know if it's guys or me, but I never have lip balm or chapstick or lip
2: But do you want it? Do you find that you reach for it?
1: Sometimes I need it, but it's not the kind of thing. I feel like if I ask any person I'm with, that you know, I'm dating or whatever.
2: Like I got
1: they
2: you.
1: Always have it.
2: Mm-hmm. Yeah.
1: So it's one of those things where I don't think I need. Like, Tubbs, you carry lip balm around? No. No, those lips are chapped.
3: I
1: up
3: love your there. Top today.
1: My top?
3: Yeah.
1: My
3: your shirt. Sorry.
2: Your top. Your blouse.
1: I don't have lip balm, but I have a top.
2: And your blonde hair. I know you said you haven't done anything to it, but it I'm looks not. Blonder.
1: Well, maybe it's the lighting.
2: Maybe.
1: Could be. Or maybe some turning back time. I don't know. Or maybe it's the lack of not using that toner shampoo you guys told me to use.
2: Well.
1: Could be that. Have you heard of location glitching? It's a thing on the iPhone.
2: Location glitching?
1: Yeah, basically, the location that you're not in, it shows that you're somewhere else, and then you say, oh, that's the phone glitching. It's saying I'm somewhere
2: yeah,
1: else.
2: Yeah, but the phone not. Says that. The phone says, as of 24 minutes ago, or as of 4 hours ago. You know, especially when people go to the airport, it's like, it'll glitch there, because then, like, when they take off, sometimes you can't
3: I've never
2: really
3: seen
2: locate.
3: A glitch.
1: Location glitching. Is it a thing?
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3: 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In the South Valley, look out for the go to the right-hand side of State Route 65 at Avenue 184 north of Porterville. There's a possible oil spill on Avenue 208 at Route 216 Porterville. Collision Avenue 152 at Route 216 west of Porterville. Up north, brush fire on westbound 180 at the Fulton off-ramp. A hazard in the number 3 lane of southbound 41 at the Shields on-ramp. And a collision northbound 99 at the Clinton off-ramp. That's traffic. I'm Mike O'Neill.
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2: When you get a package, I just read this. I didn't know that you're not supposed to put it on your kitchen table. 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
0: Oh.
2: Why? I do it on my counter in the kitchen.
3: The dining room. Yeah. Oh, my gosh.
2: Cardboard is basically a hotel for insects. Did you know that?
3: Gross.
0: No.
2: I used to chew on it when I was a kid.
0: Ew.
3: Ew.
2: Sorry. These are things you need to know about me. So when you put the cardboard on the table, insects in there, and ants, beetles, cockroaches can all, things can come out. Well, I don't know how, I've never seen them in there, but
3: I think they're also dirty because they're in the back of the trucks and they're being tossed around from place to place.
2: Let's just make it clear. They need to stay probably in the garage or outside on the
3: street. Yeah, open them outside.
2: Today's quote, 20 minutes of doing something is more valuable than 20 hours of thinking about doing something.
3: Amen.
0: Wow.
3: Yeah,
0: that's
2: just do it.
0: Such a good
3: it's
0: quote.
3: It's so true. It's like just
2: you
3: do a little bit.
2: In your head, just do it.
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6: 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In the South Valley, look out for the collision. Two vehicles tied up. Flint Avenue at 6th northeast of Hanford. And three collisions up north. Two vehicles tied up on South Brawley at eastbound 180. A collision northbound 99 under the 180 and northbound 99 at the Clinton off-ramp, Fresno. That's traffic. I'm Mike O'Neill.
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1: More sun, less wind. That means it's getting hotter again. Good afternoon, South Valley, and happy Thursday. Sunny skies today and more manageable breezes. Highs will be in the upper 80s to low 90s. Clear skies tonight, overnight lows in the mid-50s. Sunny again Friday and hotter, with winds getting stronger again in the afternoon. Highs will be in the low 90s. Those stronger winds stick around Saturday and Sunday, and it will be cooler both days as a result. Highs will be in the low to mid-80s this weekend. The wind goes away Monday, and it won't take long for us to get back into the 90s after that. For Visalia, expect an overnight low of 57, Friday's high 91. Hanford, exact same numbers, overnight low of 57, and on Friday, 91 degrees. With the Central Valley's most accurate forecast, I'm KC24 Chief Meteorologist, A.J. 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

Hits 104.9, the Valley's number one hit music station. Nothing can scare a singer whose career and passion revolves around their voice like damage to their vocal cords. It famously happened to Adele, who thankfully recovered, and now Cody Simpson facing a similar battle. The Australian heartthrob recently returned to music after a hiatus, but just shared he injured his singing voice by trying to record with a sinus infection. Search Cody Simpson at onairthrian.com for the latest.

0: 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Tipton, Tulare, Visalia, Hanford. With Danny P in the morning.
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1: People are having their own personal farmers market parties. And Sisney was telling me about this. And she said, would you want to host the next farmers market party? I said, well, I haven't hosted the first farmers market party. She says, no, like in the series of farmers market parties in the world.
2: Yeah.
1: I said, yeah. Explain to Tanya what it is.
2: So instead of everyone bringing a dish like you would for a potluck, everyone brings something homemade, and it could be anything.
1: Like canola in a bag.
2: Exactly.
1: With a rope tie.
2: So it's not so much pressure of like, oh my God, I need to make like a pasta salad, or I need to make some sort of salad or any sort of side dish. It's everyone just brings different things. It could be like, if you're into making candles, you just bring a bunch of little mini candles
3: or a jar of pickles.
1: Pomodoro. Yeah. Pickles or pomodoro.
2: Or you could bring your olive oil.
1: Olive oil. It could do that. And you basically gift that as opposed to like any other thing. And it's just, I think that, and it's not homemade like to eat a casserole right now. It's homemade that you could put in your pantry. It's pantry farmer's market stuff.
2: Yes.
3: Love that.
2: Isn't that
1: so picklers,
2: cool?
1: To the picklers, Kelly Pickler, to you and your family, to the picklers, to the granola people.
2: Body scrubs, bath salts, like all that stuff.
3: Butters, nut butters.
2: Yeah. Yes, you're onto this. Okay, so this would be cute for like a brunch, a hang. You get like six people together, and everyone just kind of brings a few things, and you put them out on the table, and it's kind of like this free farm.

0: farmer's market that everyone gets to get one of each. 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
1: Hold on, you bring a bunch of them? I thought you just give it to the person hosting the party and they put it in the pantry.
0: I mean, you could do that, I guess, but I think to make it better, you bring enough for everyone in that party.
1: Oh, that makes sense. All right, yeah. That's even better than I thought. I feel even better than I thought I was going to feel.
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0: Visalia Ford in the South Valley. Multiple collisions. One at Road 67 at Fig Avenue, Goshen. A black Toyota RAV4 and white Ford F-150 tied up at Flint Avenue at 6th northeast of Hanford. Up north, tumbleweeds across the roadway on northbound 99 at the Jensen off-ramp, and a collision east McKinley Avenue at Highland, Fresno. That's traffic. I'm Mike O'Neill.
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2: Hillary Duff can add another bullet point for her working mom resume. 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

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Now, sometimes I say to myself, don't listen to an iBook. 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Just be quiet. Hear a bird. Listen for a bird. And I think, is this a good idea? To just hear my head? I don't know.

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1: Now, this isn't. Yeah. Are you in any clubs? Like, do you have a group that gets together and works out or plays a sport or I don't know, or drinks a wine or a club?
2: Yeah, actually, me and some of my friends want to start learning Mahjong. So,
1: oh gosh, what is that?
2: Exactly, I don't even know how to play it, but it's like it's all the
3: everybody's playing.
2: Yes,
3: it right now.
2: And so
1: I started learning.
2: And,
1: not playing.
2: And yes. So a bunch of my friends actually went last Thursday to go play somewhere, and I couldn't go for whatever reason. But I'm going to go with them next week.
1: Where do you have to go?
2: Well, sometimes you can have places that actually like have a whole night themed about it, and it's just a bunch of like people playing.
3: I have a tutor I can send.
2: Oh, I love that. Okay,
1: sorry, see? I don't even if I put it into my search. I can't even spell it.
2: Yeah, like, I don't even know how to spell it. We call it Mahjong.
1: Just search it.
2: I know.
1: Mahjong.
2: Everyone's playing it, though.
1: Fortnite, not Mahjong.
2: I'm intrigued.
1: Ruby, Mahjong?
3: Neither. Fortnite.
2: Not yet.
1: And what? How do you spell Zhong?
2: Let's see, actually. That's a good question.
3: J-O-N-G.
1: How do you spell... That's Zhong.
2: It's Mahjong. Zhong. This is like the it thing. It's like when everyone started doing pickleball.
1: Okay. Mahjong is not pickleball.
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6: 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In the South Valley, look out for the collision. Two vehicles tied up Flint Avenue at 6th northeast of Hanford. And three collisions up north. Two vehicles tied up on South Frawley at eastbound 180. A collision northbound 99 under the 180 and northbound 99 at the Clinton off-ramp, Fresno. That's traffic. I'm Mike O'Neill.
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wind. That means it's getting hotter again. Good afternoon, South Valley, and happy Thursday. Sunny skies today and more manageable breezes. Highs will be in the upper 80s to low 90s. Clear skies tonight. Overnight lows in the mid-50s. Sunny again Friday and hotter, with winds getting stronger again in the afternoon. Highs will be in the low 90s. Those stronger winds stick around Saturday and Sunday, and it will be cooler both days as a result. Highs will be in the low to mid-80s this weekend. The wind goes away Monday, and it won't take long for us to get back into the 90s after that. For Visalia, expect an overnight low of 57, Friday's high 91. Hanford, exact same numbers, overnight low of 57, and on Friday, 91 degrees. With the Central Valley's most accurate forecast, I'm KC24 Chief Meteorologist, AJ Fox.

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The woman who's recorded the best week for any female-led R&B album in all of 2026, also leading the pack in today's top five coming up.